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0: My FM, your at work and at home station. It is Emily. Well, there is now even a Wikipedia page about this guy, Jimothy. Jimothy is a wild raccoon. He lives in Seattle, Washington, and he has gained fame from being a little round, a little voluptuous. I mean, come on, I am too, Jimothy. But he looks a little deformed because he is so round, and he actually apparently has a short spine syndrome, according to Wikipedia, and videos of him have gone viral. And you know what? Jimothy has stolen the hearts of many people, and I really want to adopt him. But I need to know, and I need to learn that, look, Emily, you can't just be going adopting wild animals off the street. And you know what? I did look it up. Apparently, Jimothy is real. He's not AI. And it's sad that you have to look that kind of stuff up these days. But he's just so darn cute.
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0: 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Well, some new movies coming out is The Odyssey. This is a Christopher Nolan movie, and a lot of people are actually pretty impressed with this. I know some people are a little hesitant because it is a remake. However, I've heard some really good reviews of it lately. Are you planning on going to go see The Odyssey? 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
3: Here's Norfolk's three-day forecast from the MyFM Weather Center. It's going to be partly cloudy this evening and overnight with a low of 18. For tomorrow, showers and there's the risk of a thunderstorm. Windy, the high 25, the humidex 33. And we'll get a mix of sun and cloud on Wednesday. There is a 30% chance of showers with a high of 22. 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

0: MyFM, you're out working at home station. It's Emily. Do you know who I always forget is in his 90s? William Shatner. It always seems to surprise me. This man is 95 years old, but it surprised me because he's in the headlines again as he's going to be performing with his heavy metal band, Ucker, for the first time at Riot Fest, which is in Chicago. And I honestly is incredible that at 95 years old, still going on doing that type of stuff. I wish I have half the energy he does when I'm that age. Truly, that is incredible. I swear that man just refuses to age mentally, I think.
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0: 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You can join me again tomorrow at 6 o'clock. In the meantime, though, we're going to have some more MyFM music to keep you company, including Jennifer Page and Crush.

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6: Here's Norfolk's three-day forecast from the MyFM Weather Center. It's going to be partly cloudy this evening and overnight with a low of 18. For tomorrow, showers and there's the risk of a thunderstorm. Windy, the high 25, the humid X 33. And we'll get a mix of sun and cloud on Wednesday. There is a 30% chance of showers with a high of 22. I'm Ian McCallum with Norfolk's Breaking and Local News.

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4: Here's Norfolk's three-day forecast from the MyFM Weather Center. It's going to be partly cloudy this evening and overnight with a low of 18. For tomorrow, showers and there's the risk of a thunderstorm. Windy, the high 25, the humidex 33. And we'll get a mix of sun and cloud on Wednesday. There is a 30% chance of showers with a high of 22. I'm Ian McCallum with Norfolk's Breaking and Local News.

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4: Here's Norfolk's three-day forecast from the MyFM Weather Center. It's going to be partly cloudy this evening and overnight with a low of 18. For tomorrow, showers and there's the risk of a thunderstorm. Windy, the high 25, the humidex 33. And we'll get a mix of sun and cloud on Wednesday. There is a 30% chance of showers with a high of 22. I'm Ian McCallum with Norfolk's Breaking and Local News.

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2: Here's Norfolk's three-day forecast from the MyFM Weather Center. Showers today with the risk of a thunderstorm. It's going to be windy, the high 25, the humidex 33. Showers early this evening. There's also a 30% chance of showers overnight, the low 14. And for tomorrow and Thursday, a mix of sun and cloud with a 30% chance of showers. The high tomorrow, 21, and 22 on Thursday. 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
3: Here's Norfolk's three-day forecast from the MyFM Weather Center. Showers today with the risk of a thunderstorm. It's going to be windy, the high 25, the humidex 33. Showers early this evening. There's also a 30% chance of showers overnight, the low 40.

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2: Here's Norfolk's three-day forecast from the MyFM Weather Center. Showers today with the risk of a thunderstorm. It's going to be windy, the high 25, the humidex 33. Showers early this evening. There's also a 30% chance of showers overnight, the low 14. And for tomorrow and Thursday, a mix of sun and cloud with a 30% chance of showers. The high tomorrow, 21, and 22 on Thursday. I'm Ian McCallum with Norfolk's Breaking and Local News.

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1: Here's Norfolk's three-day forecast from the MyFM Weather Center. Showers today with the risk of a thunderstorm. It's going to be windy, the high 25, the humidex 33. Showers early this evening. There's also a 30% chance of showers overnight, the low 14. And for tomorrow and Thursday, a mix of sun and cloud with a 30% chance of showers. The high tomorrow, 21, and 22 on Thursday. I'm Ian McCallum with Norfolk's Breaking and Local News.

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1: Here's Norfolk's three-day forecast from the MyFM Weather Center. Showers today with the risk of a thunderstorm. It's going to be windy, the high 25, the humidex 33. Showers early this evening. There's also a 30% chance of showers overnight, the low 14. And for tomorrow and Thursday, a mix of sun and cloud with a 30% chance of showers. The high tomorrow, 21 and 22 on Thursday. I'm Ian McCallum with Norfolk's Breaking and Local News.

0: is making headlines this morning. Wake up. The top three stories to start your day are next.
1: Good morning.
2: 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Wake up. Wake up.
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0: While you're setting your goals for the day, we're keeping you up to date.
2: Good morning. Welcome back. We did mention it is junk food day today. Dr. Alan Hirsch from the Smell and Taste Treatment and Research Foundation in Chicago, Illinois, conducted an 8-year study with 800 volunteers and claims the results show that people's snack food preferences reveal their personality type. Here's the true meaning of all that junk food that you eat. Pretzels mean you're a flirt and you're very lively and energetic. What about the cheese curls? Are you a fan of cheese curls? Well, that could mean you have a great integrity and maintain a high moral ground. If you love potato chips, that means you are aggressive, a real go-getter who will not take no for an answer. How about tortilla chips? Well, you're a perfectionist. An A is not good enough for you. It needs to be an A+. And what about those beef jerky tips that you can snack on? Well, you're the life of the party. You're outgoing and gregarious. There was no list there for chocolate bars. Oh, Henry, for me, and as mentioned, some Jolly Ranchers, maybe some wine gums. Junk food day here. Take it easy, though. Don't get carried away.
1: Good morning.
3: 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Wake up. Wake up.
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4: Here's Norfolk's three-day forecast from the MyFM Weather Center. Showers today with the risk of a thunderstorm. It's going to be windy, the high 25, the humidex 33. Showers early this evening. There's also a 30% chance of showers overnight, the low 14. And for tomorrow and Thursday, a mix of sun and cloud with a 30% chance of showers. The high tomorrow, 21, and 22 on Thursday. I'm Ian McCallum with Norfolk's breaking and local news.

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1: Good morning. Bring an umbrella and listen for thunder. A mixed bag today with a humidex that could hit 36. Here's what's happening in Norfolk County. Police are asking for the public's help locating a stolen SUV from Delhi. Norfolk County OPP say a black 2007 Hummer H2 was taken from a property on Rhineland Road sometime between Saturday and Sunday. Anyone who may have seen the vehicle or has information about the theft is asked to call police right away. The city of Brantford will hold a statutory public meeting next week on a revised proposal to expand its municipal boundary into the county of Brant. The proposal has been scaled back after public consultation. Originally covering 1,317 acres, the revised plan now includes 848 acres after 469 were removed from the transfer area. The public meeting is scheduled for next Monday at 6 p.m. The Ontario government is expanding free access to provincial parks for veterans and active members of the Canadian Armed Forces. Starting immediately, eligible Ontario residents can visit any provincial park free of charge 7 days a week, including weekends and statutory holidays. It's Fiona McCauley and Jillian Edwards from Norfolk Hearing Clinic growing up on the farm. Local families building the future of agriculture one generation at a time, fueled by Kubota. Today we're looking at Prosek Farms, presented by Townsend Butchers. Kyle Prosek says working alongside family and selling produce at the Toronto Food Terminal helped confirm farming wasn't just a job.
2: I don't really consider it work. I consider it a lifestyle. So you have to me, have the pride of, you know, knowing that, yeah, you're going to have to work, basically put in a year's worth of work within, like, let's call it a 6 month period.
1: It was a lifestyle he chose to pursue with a great deal of family pride. Hear more at norfolktoday.ca. In sports, a late night, the Jays fell to Tampa 7-1. FIFA note, Canada held on to its number 30 rank in the world after its best ever performance on the world football stage. And the Brantford Red Sox are off until Thursday when they battle Barry. I'm Bob Perreault with the news that keeps you connected to where you live. Norfolk's 3 day weather next.
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1: Here's Norfolk's 3 day forecast from the MyFM Weather Center. We have a mainly cloudy day with showers beginning near noon, risk of a thunderstorm that carries on into this evening. Could see up to 15 millimeters of rain, some gusting winds, high to 28, humidex 35. Showers end this evening, then that risk of thunderstorm continues. Overnight low to 17. Tomorrow, mix of sun and cloud comes in the afternoon. Gusting winds, a high to 22 with a humidex of 25. And Thursday, sunny and a high to 26. Today's UV index is 6, which is considered high. The UV report is brought to you by South Coast Awning, a leading provider of shade in southwestern Ontario. I'm Bob Perreault with Norfolk's Breaking and Local News.

0: FM in the Morning with Jamie and Lorena. Jamie will be back with us on Monday. Jesse Hirsch, our techspert, is with us now, talking to us about AI actors. Now, we have an AI actor, actress, whichever you prefer, Tilly Norwood. We were talking about her a little bit earlier on the morning show earlier this week. She's going to be starring in a debut feature film, and this is sparking a lot of debate online because she is not real. And it just kind of, it opens up a whole other realm of things to talk about with movies. I mean, where do you go with the Academy Awards with someone like this? And, you know, Jesse, just basically, let's get your take on Tilly Norwood.
1: Well, I think the first place to start is to acknowledge that she is real. I mean, she's not human, that we know, but she's real in the sense that if people believe the things she says, if people listen to the stories she tells, if people watch a movie where she's the star, that does kind of make her real on some sense. Now, part of the reason she exists is actors cost money. Famous actors cost a lot of money. And this allows a media company, a film company, to create content, to create stories in a way that might be cheaper, that might be easier to control the actor, easier to get them to endorse products that a traditional actor might not. Ironically, the music industry is kind of a little ahead when it comes to this drama or conflict, in that Spotify and other music platforms are being flooded by AI-generated music and AI-generated musicians and bands. And so the Academy Awards, sorry, the Grammys, have already had to create a separate category for kind of AI music, as well as create rules in terms of what humans can and can't do with these tools to still be qualified for, you know, the best rock song or the best country song. So to your point, I suspect the Academy Awards, the Oscars, will have to figure out a similar logic.
0: Oh, won't that be weird? A separate category at the Academy Awards for actors who are not human. What do you think about that? This is My FM in the Morning.
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3: The Grand River Champion of Champions powwow returns this weekend. Organizer Charlene Bomberry says Friday evening will feature free community dances, giving visitors a chance to take part before the competitions begin.
4: So what we're actually having is a round dance. So it's a social dance. People are invited to come in and dance. And we'll also be having social dances of the Haudenosaunee people, our people, Six Nations.
3: Bomberry says the powwow welcomes everyone and encourages people to come and experience the culture. For additional details, you can visit norfolktoday.ca. In the newsroom, I'm Jordan Mercier. 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
10: FM weather. Here's Norfolk's three-day forecast from the MyFM Weather Center. We have a mainly cloudy day with showers beginning near noon, risk of a thunderstorm that carries on into this evening. Could see up to 15 millimeters of rain, some gusting winds, high to 28, humidex 35. Showers end this evening, then that risk of thunderstorm continues. Overnight low to 17. Tomorrow, mix of sun and cloud comes in the afternoon. Gusting winds, a high to 22 with a humidex of 25. And Thursday, sunny and a high to 26. Today's UV index is 6, which is considered high. The UV report is brought to you by South Coast Awning, a leading provider of shade in southwestern Ontario. I'm Bob Perreault with Norfolk's breaking and local news.

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1: It is National Drowning Week, and there are events that are continuing today. As a matter of fact, a couple of them. You can check out the Waterford Early On Center beginning at 10 a.m. They're hosting games, crafts, and water safety activities. A bit later, Waterford Ponds from noon until 2 p.m. is also hosting water safety information as well as games and prizes. In sports, some local rugby, Norfolk Harvesters men will take on Hamilton on Saturday. Game time there is 2 o'clock, and the Brantford Red Sox are back in action on Thursday night on the road against Barry. You can read about these events and more at norfolktoday.ca. In the newsroom, I'm Jordan Mercier. Your Norfolk three-day weather, next.
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1: Good morning, I'm Bob Perot. Rain a little later this morning, a thunderstorm is a possibility, and it's going to be hot. Here's what's happening in Norfolk County. Norfolk County OPP are investigating after a Hummer SUV was stolen in Delhi. Police say the black 2007 Hummer H2 was taken from a property on Rhineland Road sometime over the weekend. Officers were called to the scene Sunday morning and are now looking for information from the public. Ontario is marking 60 years of the Seasonal Agricultural Worker Program. Haldimand Norfolk MPP Bobby Ann Brady says more than 30,000 workers now travel to Canada each year to support fruit, vegetable, and tobacco farms, including many in our listening area. Brady says the program remains essential to Ontario's food supply and local agriculture. The annual rate of inflation eased back below 3% in June as motorists paid less to fill up gas tanks. That's according to Stats Canada in a report issued yesterday. Inflation slowed to 2.8% in June, down from the recent high of 3.2% in May, and a tick lower than most economists were expecting. It's Fiona McCauley and Jillian Edwards from Norfolk Hearing Clinic growing up on the farm. Local families building the future of agriculture one generation at a time, fueled by Kubota. Today we're looking at Prosek Farms, presented by Townsend Butchers. For Kyle Prosek, carrying on the family farm is about more than growing vegetables. The fourth generation farmer says Prosek Farms has grown from humble beginnings to 1,500 acres, and he takes pride in helping produce fresh food.
2: It's a matter of taking pride in what you do and knowing that, you know, what you put in the ground and what you're putting into the box to get the grocery shelves as much as you can. And at any point in time that, you know, you're helping feeding basically millions of people across Canada, basically.
1: Prosek Farms grows a wide variety of fresh produce, from zucchini and sweet corn to tomatoes, peppers, and cabbage. You can learn more on our website. A light night in sports. The Jays fell to Tampa 7-1. A final FIFA note. Canada holds on to the number 30 rank in the world after the FIFA World Cup. And the Brantford Red Sox are off until Thursday when they battle Barry. I'm Bob Perot with the news that keeps you connected to where you live. Norfolk's three-day weather is next.
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1: Here's Norfolk's three-day forecast from the MyFM Weather Center. We have a mainly cloudy day with showers beginning near noon, risk of a thunderstorm that carries on into this evening. Could see up to 15 millimeters of rain, some gusting winds, high to 28, humidex 35. Showers end this evening, then that risk of thunderstorm continues. Overnight low to 17. Tomorrow, mix of sun and cloud comes in the afternoon. Gusting winds, a high to 22 with a humidex of 25. And Thursday, sunny and a high to 26. Today's UV index is 6, which is considered high. The UV report is brought to you by South Coast Awning, a leading provider of shade in southwestern Ontario. I'm Bob Perreault with Norfolk's breaking and local news.

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1: Top Indigenous dancers and singers from across North America will gather in Oshwekan this weekend for the Grand River Champion of Champions Powwow. This year's powwow will include several family-sponsored special dance contests. We spoke with organizer Charlene Bomberry.
2: So I decided this year that I'm going to sponsor a special contest for the women's traditional category for 69 years and older. So everybody that's turning 70 this year in the women's traditional category, I'm inviting them to come and celebrate our 70th birthday.
1: The three-day event also features nearly 100 craft vendors and about 40 food vendors. 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In the newsroom, I'm George Mercier. Your Norfolk three-day weather, next.
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9: Here's Norfolk's three-day forecast from the MyFM Weather Center. We have a mainly cloudy day with showers beginning near noon, risk of a thunderstorm that carries on into this evening. Could see up to 15 millimeters of rain, some gusting winds, high to 28, humidex 35. Showers end this evening, then that risk of thunderstorm continues. Overnight low to 17. Tomorrow, mix of sun and cloud comes in the afternoon. Gusting winds, a high to 22 with a humidex of 25. And Thursday, sunny and a high to 26. Today's UV index is 6, which is considered high. The UV report is brought to you by South Coast Awning, a leading provider of shade in southwestern Ontario. I'm Bob Perreault with Norfolk's breaking and local news.

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1: A couple of things you might want to circle for this week. 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
5: Here's Norfolk's 3-day forecast from the My FM Weather Center. We have a mainly cloudy day with showers beginning near noon, risk of a thunderstorm that carries on into this evening. Could see up to 15 millimeters of rain, some gusting winds, high to 28, humidex 35. Showers end this evening, then that risk of thunderstorm continues. Overnight low to 17. Tomorrow, mix of sun and cloud comes in the afternoon, gusting winds, a high to 22 with a humidex of 25, and Thursday, sunny and a high to 26. Today's UV index is 6, which is considered high. The UV report is brought to you by South Coast Awning, a leading provider of shade in southwestern Ontario. I'm Bob Perreault with Norfolk's breaking and local news.

0: Norfolk's 98.9 My FM. Good morning to you. It's Chris in for Jamie. Coming up Saturday, the Colburn Village United Church will be hosting a trunk sale from 8 until 1 p.m. You can head there and see what many sellers have to offer. 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It's a trunk sale hosted by the Colburn Village United Church. 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
0: All right, our leadoff hitter right here from our wonderful NBC company. Happy birthday to Robert William Joseph Dillabaugh III from the gang. I didn't know he had that many names. Happy 68th birthday today. Should we just give him a number? Let's give him 68. I'm going to get an email from him later.
2: Okay, I'm not going to be part of that. Other than to say happy birthday, Bob. Yay. Happy birthday to Matt Bezalier today. Have a great day, Matt.
0: Happy 31st birthday, Alyssa Bedard. Love Adam, baby Deacon, and in-laws Penny and Arnie.
2: Happy birthday to our papa. Love all your grandkids, Ethan, Mason, Camden, Kensley, and Brimlin.
0: Happy birthday, Melissa Ross. Love mom, dad, Jessica, Jordan, and all of our four-legged friends. Have a good birthday, Melissa.
2: Yeah. Happy birthday, Dean. Today, half a century of greatness. Happy 50th birthday to a hardworking husband and father.
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1: Good morning. Bring an umbrella and listen for thunder. A mixed bag today with a humidex that could hit 36. Here's what's happening in Norfolk County. Police are asking for the public's help locating a stolen SUV from Delhi. Norfolk County OPP say a black 2007 Hummer H2 was taken from a property on Rhineland Road sometime between Saturday and Sunday. Anyone who may have seen the vehicle or has information about the theft is asked to call police right away. The city of Brantford will hold a statutory public meeting next week on a revised proposal to expand its municipal boundary into the county of Brant. The proposal has been scaled back after public consultation. Originally covering 1,317 acres, the revised plan now includes 848 acres after 469 were removed from the transfer area. The public meeting is scheduled for next Monday at 6 p.m. The Ontario government is expanding free access to provincial parks for veterans and active members of the Canadian Armed Forces. Starting immediately, eligible Ontario residents can visit any provincial park free of charge 7 days a week, including weekends and statutory holidays. It's Fiona McCauley and Jillian Edwards from Norfolk Curing Clinic growing up on the farm. Local families building the future of agriculture one generation at a time, fueled by Kubota. Today we're looking at Prosek Farms, presented by Townsend Butchers. Kyle Prosek says working alongside family and selling produce at the Toronto Food Terminal helped confirm farming wasn't just a job.
2: I don't really consider it work. I consider it a lifestyle. So you have to me, have the pride of, you know, knowing that, yeah, you're going to have to work, basically put in a year's worth of work within, like, let's call it a 6 month period.
1: It was a lifestyle he chose to pursue with a great deal of family pride. Hear more at norfolktoday.ca. In sports, a late night, the Jays fell to Tampa 7-1. FIFA note, Canada held on to its number 30 rank in the world after its best ever performance on the world football stage. And the Brantford Red Sox are off until Thursday when they battle Barrie. I'm Bob Perreault with the news that keeps you connected to where you live. Norfolk's 3 day weather next.
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Here's Norfolk's three-day forecast from the MyFM Weather Center. We have a mainly cloudy day with showers beginning near noon, risk of a thunderstorm that carries on into this evening. Could see up to 15 millimeters of rain, some gusting winds, high to 28, humidex 35. Showers end this evening, then that risk of thunderstorm continues. Overnight low to 17. Tomorrow, mix of sun and cloud comes in the afternoon. Gusting winds, a high to 22 with a humidex of 25. And Thursday, sunny and a high to 26. Today's UV index is 6, which is considered high. The UV report is brought to you by South Coast Awning, a leading provider of shade in southwestern Ontario. I'm Bob Perreault with Norfolk's breaking and local news.

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1: The Grand River Champion of Champions Powwow returns this weekend. Organizer Charlene Bomberry says Friday evening will feature free community dances, giving visitors a chance to take part before the competitions begin.
2: So what we're actually having is a round dance. So it's a social dance. People are invited to come in and dance. And we'll also be having social dances of the Haudenosaunee people, our people, Six Nations.
1: Bomberry says the powwow welcomes everyone and encourages people to come and experience the culture. 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In the newsroom, I'm Jordan Mercier. Your Norfolk 3-Day Weather, next.
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6: Here's Norfolk's 3-day forecast from the MyFM Weather Center. We have a mainly cloudy day with showers beginning near noon, risk of a thunderstorm that carries on into this evening. Could see up to 15 millimeters of rain, some gusting winds, high to 28, humidex 35. Showers end this evening, then that risk of thunderstorm continues. Overnight low to 17. Tomorrow, mix of sun and cloud comes in the afternoon. Gusting winds, a high to 22 with a humidex of 25. And Thursday, sunny and a high to 26. Today's UV index is 6, which is considered high. The UV report is brought to you by South Coast Awning, a leading provider of shade in southwestern Ontario. I'm Bob Perreault with Norfolk's Breaking and Local News.

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1: It is National Drowning Week, and there are events that are continuing today. As a matter of fact, a couple of them. You can check out the Waterford Early On Center beginning at 10 a.m. They're hosting games, crafts, and water safety activities. A bit later, Waterford Ponds from noon until 2 p.m. is also hosting water safety information as well as games and prizes. In sports, some local rugby, Norfolk Harvesters men will take on Hamilton on Saturday. Game time there is 2 o'clock, and the Brantford Red Sox are back in action on Thursday night on the road against Barrie. You can read about these events and more at norfolktoday.ca. In the newsroom, I'm Jordan Mercier. Your Norfolk three-day weather, next.
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0: 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My
1: FM weather. Here's Norfolk's three-day forecast from the My FM Weather Center. We have a mainly cloudy day with showers beginning near noon, risk of a thunderstorm that carries on into this evening. Could see up to 15 millimeters of rain, some gusting winds, high to 28, humid X 35. Showers end this evening, then that risk of thunderstorm continues. Overnight low to 17. Tomorrow, mix of sun and cloud comes in the afternoon. Gusting winds, a high to 22 with a humid X of 25. And Thursday, sunny and a high to 26. Today's UV index is 6, which is considered high. The UV report is brought to you by South Coast Awning, a leading provider of shade in southwestern Ontario. I'm Bob Perreault with Norfolk's breaking and local news.

0: My FM in the morning with Jamie and Lorena. Chris is in for Jamie for, Chris, what is it? Four more days? Really? Three.
1: Well, no, it's almost like three and change now.
0: Three and change. Let's keep going with these useless things you are strangely good at. Jake on the text line says, I can spin pretty much anything on one finger. Basketball, plate, football, you name it. Never got him a date, though.
1: But there could be a feature in Jake's life. We can hop onto the Harlem Globetrotters. That'd be pretty cool. Basketball on his finger. I like an earlier one we heard. The person who said they could identify a coin when it hit the floor. Dime, toonie, loonie, quarter, whatever. Here's Mariah Carey, Fantasy, on My FM in the Morning.

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1: Good morning, I'm Bob Perot. Rain a little later this morning, a thunderstorm is a possibility, and it's going to be hot. Here's what's happening in Norfolk County. Norfolk County OPP are investigating after a Hummer SUV was stolen in Delhi. Police say the black 2007 Hummer H2 was taken from a property on Rhineland Road sometime over the weekend. Officers were called to the scene Sunday morning and are now looking for information from the public. Ontario is marking 60 years of the Seasonal Agricultural Worker Program. Haldimand Norfolk MPP Bobby Ann Brady says more than 30,000 workers now travel to Canada each year to support fruit, vegetable, and tobacco farms, including many in our listening area. Brady says the program remains essential to Ontario's food supply and local agriculture. The annual rate of inflation eased back below 3% in June as motorists paid less to fill up gas tanks. That's according to Stats Canada in a report issued yesterday. Inflation slowed to 2.8% in June, down from the recent high of 3.2% in May, and a tick lower than most economists were expecting. It's Fiona McCauley and Jillian Edwards from Norfolk Hearing Clinic, growing up on the farm. Local families building the future of agriculture one generation at a time, fueled by Kubota. Today we're looking at Prosek Farms, presented by Townsend Butchers. For Kyle Prosek, carrying on the family farm is about more than growing vegetables. The fourth generation farmer says Prosek Farms has grown from humble beginnings to 1,500 acres, and he takes pride in helping produce fresh food.
2: It's a matter of taking pride in what you do and knowing that, you know, what you put in the ground and what you're putting into the box to get the grocery shelves as much as you can. And at any point in time that, you know, you're helping feeding basically millions of people across Canada, basically.
1: Prosek Farms grows a wide variety of fresh produce, from zucchini and sweet corn to tomatoes, peppers, and cabbage. You can learn more on our website. A light night in sports. The Jays fell to Tampa 7-1. A final FIFA note. Canada holds on to the number 30 rank in the world after the FIFA World Cup. And the Brantford Red Sox are off until Thursday when they battle Barrie. I'm Bob Perot with the news that keeps you connected to where you live. Norfolk's three-day weather is next.
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1: Here's Norfolk's three-day forecast from the MyFM Weather Center. We have a mainly cloudy day with showers beginning near noon, risk of a thunderstorm that carries on into this evening. Could see up to 15 millimeters of rain, some gusting winds, high to 28, humidex 35. Showers end this evening, then that risk of thunderstorm continues. Overnight low to 17. Tomorrow, mix of sun and cloud comes in the afternoon. Gusting winds, a high to 22 with a humidex of 25. And Thursday, sunny and a high to 26. Today's UV index is 6, which is considered high. The UV report is brought to you by South Coast Awning, a leading provider of shade in southwestern Ontario. 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
1: Top Indigenous dancers and singers from across North America will gather in Oshwekan this weekend for the Grand River Champion of Champions powwow. This year's powwow will include several family-sponsored special dance contests. We spoke with organizer Charlene Bomberry.
2: So I decided this year that I'm going to sponsor a special contest for the women's traditional category for 69 years and older. So everybody that's turning 70 this year in the women's traditional category, I'm inviting them to come and celebrate our 70th birthday.
1: The three-day event also features nearly 100 craft vendors and about 40 food vendors. 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In the newsroom, I'm George Mercier. Your Norfolk three-day weather, next.
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10: Here's Norfolk's three-day forecast from the MyFM Weather Center. We have a mainly cloudy day with showers beginning near noon, risk of a thunderstorm that carries on into this evening. Could see up to 15 millimeters of rain, some gusting winds, high to 28, humidex 35. Showers end this evening, then that risk of thunderstorm continues. Overnight low to 17. Tomorrow, mix of sun and cloud comes in the afternoon. Gusting winds, a high to 22 with a humidex of 25. And Thursday, sunny and a high to 26. Today's UV index is 6, which is considered high. The UV report is brought to you by South Coast Awning, a leading provider of shade in southwestern Ontario. I'm Bob Perreault with Norfolk's breaking and local news.

0: with Jamie and Lorena. 98.9 MyFM. 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
1: A couple of things you might want to circle for this week. 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
7: Here's Norfolk's three-day forecast from the MyFM Weather Center. We have a mainly cloudy day with showers beginning near noon, risk of a thunderstorm that carries on into this evening. Could see up to 15 millimeters of rain, some gusting winds, high to 28, humidex 35. Showers end this evening, then that risk of thunderstorm continues. Overnight low to 17. Tomorrow, mix of sun and cloud comes in the afternoon. Gusting winds, a high to 22 with a humidex of 25. And Thursday, sunny and a high to 26. Today's UV index is 6, which is considered high. The UV report is brought to you by South Coast Awning, a leading provider of shade in southwestern Ontario. I'm Bob Perreault with Norfolk's breaking and local news.

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It's MyFM in the morning with Jamie and Lorena. It's Chris in for Jamie and some new seniors programming coming to the Waterford community, and they want you to join them. Activities are being offered in partnership with the Waterford Heritage and Agricultural Museum. Move at the Museum High Intensity Fitness Class occurs Wednesdays from 9 until 10 at the museum. You can join them for a well-rounded 45-minute fitness class featuring warm-up, cardiorespiratory, and muscular endurance, balance and stretch with a certified senior fitness instructor with the Canadian Center for Activity and Aging. 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

0: My FM at Work, that was Nelly Furtado with Try on your Tuesday morning. Good morning to you. It's Adam Weeks here. Some changes down at the Sky Dome. Yeah, I still like to call it the Sky Dome, the Rogers Center. The Blue Jays have unveiled a new back-to-back World Series statue. It's a 15-foot-tall statue of Joe Carter soaring through the air to celebrate the iconic moment that capped off the Blue Jays' back-to-back World Series championships in the 90s. It's also a tribute to the millions of fans across Canada whose passion and unwavering support helped bring the first World Series title to Canadian soil. You can visit the statue between gates 5 and 6 at the Rogers Centre, and on Monday, August 10th, the first 15,000 fans through the gates will receive a collectible miniature back-to-back World Series statue to take home. So if you're going to catch a Jays game this year, that might be the one to shoot for, August 10th. Speaking of the Jays, summer is for radio. We've got a barbecue, 4 Blue Jays tickets, and $500 to give away. So keep listening, and we'll let you know where to pop in to enter the contest.
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1: From the NorfolkToday.ca newsroom at noon, we'll tell you how MPP Bobby Ann Brady is marking the 60th anniversary of the Seasonal Agricultural Worker Program. 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And local baseball fans have two more sleeps. The Brantford Red Sox are off until Thursday when they battle Barry. 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
1: Here's Norfolk's three-day forecast from the MyFM Weather Center. We have some showers expected this afternoon with the risk of a thunderstorm. Hazy conditions getting better as the day moves on. Gusting winds up to 50 kilometers an hour, 28 the high, more like 35 with the humidity. For tonight, showers come to an end this evening, then cloudy with the risk of a thunderstorm early on. Overnight low to 17, still windy. Cloudy to start tomorrow, then a mix of sun and cloud by late afternoon. Still windy, 22 the high, 25 with the humidity. And Thursday, sunshine and a high to 26. I'm Bob Perreault with Norfolk's breaking and local news.

0: Music from Alanna Miles and Love Is on MyFM, back to the 90s. And you know, I was thinking back to the 90s. I think that's the last time I drove stick shift, at least successfully. I remember a few years ago I tried and I almost put a truck backwards through a house. So I've given up on the stick shift. And I'm not alone. Manual transmissions are almost extinct in new U.S. vehicles anyways. They've nearly vanished. Data shows that stick shifts made up just 0.6% of U.S. market vehicles for the 2025 model year. That's down from 35% in 1980. And you notice people who can drive stick, they always say it's better. It's kind of an elitist thing. People are very proud of their manual transmission skills. But major automakers are pulling back. Subaru, Honda, BMW, Volkswagen, and Toyota have all dropped manuals from their key models. Only about 24 vehicles still offer the option. Ford's Mustang is a notable holdout. The CEO, Jim Farley, says, "Out of our cold, dead hands, we will not have a manual Mustang." So stick drivers and Mustang fans, you can rest easy. Personally, I'm always looking for less to think about than more. However you like to drive, we'll take a break and get back into the tunes on MyFM at work.
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0: 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We'll tell you where to drop in and enter our contest. Keep listening. And it's National Junk Food Day. What does your snack say about you? 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

0: Shania Twain had just performed at the Horseshoe in Toronto for a relatively small crowd. She always wanted to play there. Initially, when she tried to, she was told she wasn't established enough. So, full circle, Shania Twain finally performing at a much smaller venue than you're used to seeing Shania Twain perform at. You've got to love a story like that. And we've got music on the way from Joan Jett and the Blackhearts on your Tuesday. It's Adam Weeks here with you. It's National Junk Food Day. And a doctor from the Smell and Taste Treatment and Research Foundation in Chicago did an 8-year study with 800 volunteers and claims the results show that people's snack food preferences reveal their personality type. Here's the true meaning of the junk food you eat. For pretzel fans, you're a flirt and you're very lively and energetic. Cheese curls, you have great integrity and maintain a high moral ground. Potato chip fans, you're aggressive, real go-getters who will not take no for an answer. Tortilla chips, you're a perfectionist. An A is not good enough for you. Beef jerky means you're the life of the party. You're outgoing and gregarious. I like those peanuts that have the potato chip coating. I don't know what that says about me. Maybe just that my sodium intake is way too high. Whatever your favorite snack food is, you might as well have it today because it is National Junk Food Day. Enjoy yourself. And we've got great music to come. And of course, summer is for radio. Keep listening. We'll tell you where you can pop in to enter our contest for a barbecue, Blue Jays tickets, and $500 with MyFM.
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2: Scott here for MyFM. I am here at the Ferrero Restaurant for Summer is for Radio. We've got a QR code here that you can scan for a chance to win $500 cash, a brand new barbecue, and 4 tickets to the Toronto Blue Jays. I'm here with the owner, Laura Ferreira. Now, Laura, I've heard the food here is incredible. I've got to try some. And what can you tell us that's special here?
3: Thank you very much for saying that, Scott. We do breakfast, lunch, and dinner. Our breakfast popular items, I would say, would be the avocado toast, Baja Benny, and our house Benedict, which we've been serving for almost 15 years now. It's very popular. Lunch, all of our sandwiches, the Ferrera, the jalapeno popper. Dinner, we have beautiful ribeyes, strip loins, pasta, of course, escargot, mussels.
2: Wow, that's making my mouth water. I definitely got to try some. So drop by, say hello, come out to Ferrera Restaurant. 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
1: 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And the Jays look to bounce back against the Rays when they tangle in Toronto. 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
2: 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This is for Summer is for Radio, and we're at the Ferreira Restaurant. I'm here with the owner, Laura. And Laura, you guys got some good stuff happening this summer. There's some live music events, I heard. Is that right?
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2: 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Thank you so much for that. 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
1: Here's Norfolk's three-day forecast from the MyFM Weather Center. We have some showers expected this afternoon with the risk of a thunderstorm. Hazy conditions getting better as the day moves on. Gusting winds up to 50 kilometers an hour, 28 the high, more like 35 with the humidity. For tonight, showers come to an end this evening, then cloudy with the risk of a thunderstorm early on. Overnight low to 17, still windy. Cloudy to start tomorrow, then a mix of sun and cloud by late afternoon. Still windy, 22 the high, 25 with the humidity. And Thursday, sunshine and a high to 26. I'm Bob Perreault with Norfolk's breaking and local news.

Norfolk's 98.9, My FM, Amanda Marshall and Dark Horse on your Tuesday. Hopefully the Jays won't remain the dark horse in the MLB. They've had a tough year. And with the trade deadline on the way, less than 2 weeks away, all swaps need to be concluded by 6 p.m. Monday, August 3rd. The Jays might be selling instead of buying after this tough year. So we've got to get out and support those Blue Jays. We want to send you to see them. Summer is for radio.

0: And Jade, my goodness, the views, even on a rainy day, are spectacular here. This place is awesome. This has got to be the nicest patio in Norfolk. What do you think?
1: I agree with you. I love our patio. You'll have to stop by to check it out.
0: That's right. And you do all the social media for this, and the pictures look amazing of all this awesome food. Where exactly can you tell the people where is the Ferrera restaurant?
1: So Ferrera restaurant is located at 200 Argyle Street in downtown Simcoe. If you're feeling a little nosy, follow us on Instagram at Ferrera Food.
0: There we go. So definitely come on down. I'm looking at some other people who have just ordered some other food. It looks amazing here. So I think I might have to get something. What do you think?
1: I agree.
0: All right. Well, I'm going to be doing that. Hopefully we'll see you guys here. Scott from MyFM.
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6: 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Adam Weeks will be back in on your Wednesday morning at 10. Laura Earle coming up this afternoon. 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

0: Defining local news. Here's what's happening in Norfolk.
1: Good morning, I'm Bob Perot. Rain a little later this morning, a thunderstorm is a possibility, and it's going to be hot. Here's what's happening in Norfolk County. Norfolk County OPP are investigating after a Hummer SUV was stolen in Delhi. Police say the black 2007 Hummer H2 was taken from a property on Rhineland Road sometime over the weekend. Officers were called to the scene Sunday morning and are now looking for information from the public. Ontario is marking 60 years of the Seasonal Agricultural Worker Program. Haldimand Norfolk MPP Bobby Ann Brady says more than 30,000 workers now travel to Canada each year to support fruit, vegetable, and tobacco farms, including many in our listening area. Brady says the program remains essential to Ontario's food supply and local agriculture. The annual rate of inflation eased back below 3% in June as motorists paid less to fill up gas tanks. That's according to Stats Canada in a report issued yesterday. Inflation slowed to 2.8% in June, down from the recent high of 3.2% in May, and a tick lower than most economists were expecting. It's Fiona McCauley and Jillian Edwards from Norfolk Hearing Clinic growing up on the farm. Local families building the future of agriculture one generation at a time, fueled by Kubota. Today we're looking at Prosek Farms, presented by Townsend Butchers. For Kyle Prosek, carrying on the family farm is about more than growing vegetables. The fourth generation farmer says Prosek Farms has grown from humble beginnings to 1,500 acres, and he takes pride in helping produce fresh food.
2: It's a matter of taking pride in what you do and knowing that, you know, what you put in the ground and what you're putting into the box to get the grocery shelves as much as you can. And at any point in time that, you know, you're helping feeding basically millions of people across Canada, basically.
1: Prosek Farms grows a wide variety of fresh produce, from zucchini and sweet corn to tomatoes, peppers, and cabbage. You can learn more on our website. A light night in sports. The Jays fell to Tampa 7-1. A final FIFA note. Canada holds on to the number 30 rank in the world after the FIFA World Cup. And the Brantford Red Sox are off until Thursday when they battle Barrie. I'm Bob Perot with the news that keeps you connected to where you live. Norfolk's three-day weather is next.
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1: Here's Norfolk's three-day forecast from the MyFM Weather Center. We have some showers expected this afternoon with the risk of a thunderstorm. Hazy conditions getting better as the day moves on. Gusting winds up to 50 kilometers an hour, 28 the high, more like 35 with the humidity. For tonight, showers come to an end this evening, then cloudy with the risk of a thunderstorm early on. Overnight low to 17, still windy. Cloudy to start tomorrow, then a mix of sun and cloud by late afternoon. Still windy, 22 the high, 25 with the humidity. And Thursday, sunshine and a high to 26. I'm Bob Perot with Norfolk's breaking and local news.

0: I know you know this, but I'm going to say it anyway. Summer is for radio. 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

0: The Blue Jays are going to have more than meets the eye this August. It's Laura. This is MyFM at Work. It is the 50th season celebrations for the Blue Jays, and they continue with some really special events happening. And they're leaning hard into their Gen X fans in August. This year marks the 40th anniversary of the first Transformers animated movie. And we are not going to get into whether it was a good movie or a bad movie right now. My husband has very strong opinions about that. But regardless of some plot point problems, the Jays are looking to celebrate those robots in disguise with a Transformers theme night August 1st. The first 15,000 fans through the gates are going to get special Blue Jays themed Transformers ball caps. And after the game, they get to stay and watch a screening of the movie in the dome. That is so cool. Now, if you were more of a Care Bear stare kind of kid, not to worry. Coming up August 15th, there is a special ticketing to get Blue Jays themed Care Bears. Heaven help us if they go for the Cabbage Patch Kids. Coming up next, more Hollywood memorabilia setting records in the auction block.
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6: Here's Norfolk's three-day forecast from the MyFM Weather Center. We have some showers expected this afternoon with the risk of a thunderstorm. Hazy conditions getting better as the day moves on. Gusting winds up to 50 kilometers an hour, 28 the high, more like 35 with the humidity. For tonight, showers come to an end this evening, then cloudy with the risk of a thunderstorm early on. Overnight low to 17, still windy. Cloudy to start tomorrow, then a mix of sun and cloud by late afternoon. Still windy, 22 the high, 25 with the humidity. And Thursday, sunshine and a high to 26. I'm Bob Perreault with Norfolk's breaking and local news. My

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6: Here's Norfolk's three-day forecast from the MyFM Weather Center. We have some showers expected this afternoon with the risk of a thunderstorm. Hazy conditions getting better as the day moves on. Gusting winds up to 50 kilometers an hour, 28 the high, more like 35 with the humidity. For tonight, showers come to an end this evening, then cloudy with the risk of a thunderstorm early on. Overnight low to 17, still windy. Cloudy to start tomorrow, then a mix of sun and cloud by late afternoon. Still windy, 22 the high, 25 with the humidity. And Thursday, sunshine and a high to 26. I'm Bob Perreault with Norfolk's breaking and local news.

0: Get ready for another R-rated romp at the theater. It is Laura. This is My FM at Work. Ryan Reynolds has doubled down on another Deadpool movie. While at Fanatics Fest recently, the Canadian actor said that he feels there are some, quote, really deep cuts missing from the movies. And this confirmed his earlier remarks in April that he had already started writing the fourth movie in the series. 2024's Deadpool and Wolverine became the highest grossing R-rated film ever at the box office. Reynolds has indicated that it will probably be another group operation and not just a solely focused Deadpool film. Coming up next, an unbelievable sports photo being turned into a trading card with a baby on it.
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0: Hey, it's Laura coming up next. In their first meeting, one of them was a baby in a bathtub. Next thing you know, they're playing against each other in the finals of the World Cup. I will tell you how all of this ended up on a trading card.

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From the traditional territory of the Haudenosaunee and Anishinaabe nations within the Touro Wampum and the Wundish One Spoon Treaty areas, this is 98.9 My FM.

0: we need to check the record books to see if this is the first time a sports trading card is going to feature a baby. It's Laura. This is MyFM at Work. Trading card giant Topps has announced their next big collector's item. The trading card will feature the now famous photo of soccer legend Lionel Messi holding an infant Lamine Yamal. The infant, who is turning into a soccer star in his own right and with his Spanish team, just beat Messi's Argentinian side in the finals of the World Cup. The one-of-a-kind card is going to be in boxes of Topps Stadium Club UCC premium card packages. It's set for release later this year, and the photo is one of a series of Messi holding Yamal and helping bathe him as an infant, and it was part of a UNICEF fundraising campaign. Messi said leading up to the match, "The photo is incredible," noting, "I took the picture with him when he was a baby. The fact that we are both playing in the World Cup now is crazy." Absolutely. Up next, I've got another location for you to enter our Summers for Radio contest.
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6: Here's Norfolk's 3-day forecast from the MyFM Weather Center. We have some showers expected this afternoon with the risk of a thunderstorm. Hazy conditions getting better as the day moves on. Gusting winds up to 50 kilometers an hour, 28 the high, more like 35 with the humidity. For tonight, showers come to an end this evening, then cloudy with the risk of a thunderstorm early on. Overnight low to 17, still windy. Cloudy to start tomorrow, then a mix of sun and cloud by late afternoon. Still windy, 22 the high, 25 with the humidity. And Thursday, sunshine and a high to 26. I'm Bob Perreault with Norfolk's breaking and local news.

0: Norfolk's 98.9 MyFM. It's Laura, MyFM at work. There's going to be a free swim coming up at the Delhi Kinsman Pool. It's going to be taking place on Thursday, the 23rd of July from 7:15 p.m. until 8:15. 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
0: That's it for me today. I'm Laura Earle signing off on this Tuesday afternoon. Thanks so much for listening, everybody. Stay right with us. Wendy and Keith are coming up next.

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0: Crazy. My Femme in the Afternoon, it's Wendy and Keith, and it is time for What in the Word? Word, word, word, word, word, word, word, word. Ah, yes, What in the Word is back. This is your chance to prove your smarts.
1: Mm-hmm. Yeah, I'm certainly going to be trying and succeeding. So, Wendy, okay. Hit me with the word.
0: Well, we're going to try to lower that confidence, the cockiness, if you will.
1: Mm-hmm. The word, please.
0: Your
1: chop,
0: word.
1: Chop. We've got words to decipher.
0: Your word is tacit.
1: Tacit. That is like you give somebody your tacit approval. So that means like your willingness, I'm going to say, well, I use it in a sentence already, so I can't really. For that. But yeah, I'm going to say it's like your wholehearted, like your endorsement. How close?
0: I guess kind of. It's something that is expressed or understood without being directly stated.
1: Yep. No, I'm right.
0: I feel like you stretch the definition of right quite often, and that's tacitly understood.
1: Okay, come on.
0: I use tacit right, right?
1: I don't know. You're the one with the big brain, apparently.
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3: Here's Norfolk's three-day forecast from the MyFM Weather Center. We have some showers expected this afternoon with the risk of a thunderstorm. Hazy conditions getting better as the day moves on. Gusting winds up to 50 kilometers an hour, 28 to high, more like 35 with the humidity. For tonight, showers come to an end this evening, then cloudy with the risk of a thunderstorm early on. Overnight low to 17, still windy. Cloudy to start tomorrow, then a mix of sun and cloud by late afternoon. Still windy, 22 the high, 25 with the humidity. And Thursday, sunshine and a high to 26. I'm Bob Perreault with Norfolk's breaking and local news. My

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5: My Fem in the Afternoon, it's Wendy and Keith. Coming up next hour, we are talking about how you could win the ultimate summer package and when you might be kicking your feet up next and just relaxing. That's up next on My Fem.

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1: Environment Canada has issued a yellow warning for severe thunderstorms, where thunderstorms capable of producing strong wind gusts and heavy rain could possibly blow through the area. Local utility outages are possible. Heavy rain may cause flash flooding and significant reductions to visibility. Remember, when thunder roars, head indoors. Tonight, cloudy skies, thunderstorms expected, a low of 17 degrees. Right now, it's 23 degrees. Good afternoon, I'm Kimberly Millimans. Police are asking for the public's assistance locating a stolen SUV from Delhi. Norfolk County OPP say a black 2007 Hummer H2 was taken from a property on Rhineland Road sometime between Saturday and Sunday. Anyone who may have seen the vehicle or has information about the theft is asked to contact authorities. The City of Brantford will host a public meeting next week on a revised proposal to expand its municipal boundary into the County of Brant. The proposal has been scaled back after public consultation. Originally covering 1,317 acres, the revised plan now includes 848 acres after 469 acres of agricultural land were removed from the transfer area. The public meeting is scheduled for Monday, starting at 6 p.m. The Ontario government is expanding free access to provincial parks for veterans and active members of the Canadian Armed Forces. Starting immediately, eligible Ontario residents can visit any provincial park free of charge 7 days a week, including weekends and statutory holidays. And it's Fiona McCulley and Jillian Edwards from Norfolk Hearing Clinic, Growing Up on the Farm. Local families building the future of agriculture one generation at a time, fueled by Kubota. Today we're looking at Prosek Farms, presented by Townsend Butchers. Kyle Prosek says working alongside family and selling produce at the Toronto Food Terminal helped confirm farming wasn't just a job.
2: I don't really consider it work. I consider it a lifestyle. So you have to me, have the pride of, you know, knowing that, yeah, you're going to have to work, basically put in a year's worth of work within like what's called a 6 month period.
1: It was a lifestyle that he chose to pursue with a great deal of family pride. Hear the full interview at norfolktoday.ca. In sports, the Brantford Red Sox are off until Thursday when they battle Barrie. And in MLB action, the Toronto Blue Jays are looking to get back in the win column tonight after yesterday's 7-1 loss to Tampa Bay. The Blue Jays will once again host Tampa Bay tonight with a start time of 7:07. I'm Kimberly Millimans. Stay connected to your community. 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Your 3-day weather is coming up next.
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1: Here's Norfolk County's 3-day forecast. Environment Canada has issued a yellow warning for severe thunderstorms, where thunderstorms capable of producing strong wind gusts and heavy rain are expected to move through the area. Local utility outages are likely. Heavy rain may cause flash flooding and significant reductions in visibility. Remember, when thunder roars, head indoors. Tonight, cloudy skies, thunderstorms expected, a low of 13 degrees. tomorrow, mixed sun and cloud, a high of 24 throughout the day and a low of 7 degrees overnight. And for Thursday, sunshine, a high of 23 degrees. I'm Kimberly.

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0: My Femme in the Afternoon. It's Wendy and Keith, and not this weekend, but next weekend, get ready to partay.
1: Oh, is it another long weekend?
0: I know. Can you believe it?
1: Finally. Like, I know it was, like, what, 2 weeks ago, maybe, that we had our last long weekend, but I need...
0: It doesn't feel like it.
1: No, I need this next one.
0: Yeah, yeah.
1: So tired.
0: It's, I know. I'm like, oh, we have to work every day. Oh, my gosh. Like...
1: yeah, and that's the thing. Like, I mean, when you have kids, there's really no weekends. Like, mm-hmm. It's just an illusion. It's actually, it's even more tiring, I find.
0: Cause... I will say, yeah, do you find that as a parent that it's less tiring because you have the kids all the time? Because I feel like, because I'm not used to that routine, as soon as I hand the kids back as the aunt, I'm like, yes, I'm free. Like, and it's exhausting.
1: What's that like? what's it like to just be able to be like, here, it's your problem again?
0: Yeah. I just load them up on sugar and then I hand them back.
1: Yeah. So you're ready to be a grandparent then?
0: Yeah. Oh, no, I'm not ready for that in my life, no.
1: I don't know. I welcome the return of school. Like, mm-hmm. As soon as it's done, I'm like, oh, okay, well, like, they're super excited, and now I'm just hanging on by, like, the tips of my fingers until September starts. But, yeah, no, it's good. Long weekend, I think it's next weekend, right, you said?
0: Next weekend, yes, August 1st.
1: Friday or the Monday?
0: You're testing knowledge. I'm gonna go ahead and say the
1: okay. you can just say one or the other, and it doesn't have
0: it's
1: to be right.
0: Either one or the other, and that's how I know it's a long weekend.
1: So, your mind clearly already in long weekend mode.
0: Yes, I was gonna say, but also too. Let me Google it really quick. It's first long weekend. It is the Monday the 3rd. Thank you so much for asking.
1: You're welcome.
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0: Hi, Fem in the Afternoon. It's Wendy and Keith. Have you seen the new trailer that everyone's talking about?
1: Oh, for Avengers Doomsday? Obviously. It's going to be, and this is a very interesting thing because I think, and you can mark my words for this, it's do or die for the Marvel Cinematic Universe with this one. Like, they've been kind of flailing ever since Avengers Endgame. They've been all over the map. They put out, like, dozens of shows that are inconsequential. They put out a bunch of movies that did pretty poorly relatively at the box office. And I think interest is kind of like waning a bit. So if they want to reel people back in, I mean, this is their chance to do it. They've got Robert Downey Jr. coming back. Chris Evans is coming back too. And like, that's, those are like their two big guys, right? Like Captain America and Iron Man. So if this movie does not do well for them, I don't know how many more superheroes we get.
0: Is it the spacing out that people lost interest, or why do you think? Because it was so popular for so long, so why do you think?
1: Yeah, they saturated the market like 100%. And I love the strategy idea. Like, as somebody who grew up just all in on superheroes, it's incredible what they had the opportunity to do. But I just think they kind of went, they dug in too hard, and like they went too far, because like they were putting out probably 3 or 4 shows a year. And then on top of that, putting out like 2 or 3 big movies. And I think, yeah, they had too much, but not enough like actual story to dig into. Cause once like the Infinity Saga kind of wrapped up, a few years ago, they just kind of floundered. And I mean, the pandemic really didn't help anything either. Cause that was when a lot of that stuff started coming out. So yeah, I think it was just like unfortunate situation that they kind of got themselves into, and now DC's kind of capitalized on that. They've got James Gunn, who did the Guardians of the Galaxy movies. He's helming like everything there, so they've got some stiff competition. And yeah, this movie is either like a put up or shut up moment for them.
0: Well, we expect you to get red carpet access, first look, so we can get a review.
1: Yeah, let me just call up Rob and Chris real quick here.
0: Nicknames.
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10: Here's Norfolk County's three-day forecast. Environment Canada has issued a yellow warning for severe thunderstorms, where thunderstorms capable of producing strong wind gusts and heavy rain are expected to move through the area. Local utility outages are likely. Heavy rain may cause flash flooding and significant reductions in visibility. Remember, when thunder roars, head indoors. Tonight, cloudy skies, thunderstorms expected, a low of 13 degrees. Tomorrow, mixed sun and cloud, a high of 24 throughout the day, a low of 7 degrees overnight. And for Thursday, sunshine, a high of 23 degrees. I'm Kimberly Miller.

0: My Fem in the Afternoon, it's Wendy and Keith. And what would be your ultimate summer package if someone was like, here, take these items and have the best summer ever?
1: I mean, if you're going to have summer, you need a barbecue.
0: Of course.
1: That's the first thing we
0: need. Grilling season, bud.
1: Absolutely. Then probably money, like $500 seems about right. Mm-hmm. Last thing I'd probably put in there is maybe some Blue Jays tickets. I think like four sounds good.
0: Food, money, adventure. Yep, sounds pretty great to me. How do people, because shockingly, this is a real option where you have a chance to win it. How can people win?
1: So what you got to do to enter our Summers for Radio contest, where you can enter to win all that stuff, the barbecue, the Jays tickets, the money. 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
0: My Fem in the Afternoon, it's Wendy and Keith. Guess what?
1: What?
0: We finally have a total, an announcement we have been waiting for.
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0: Yes, that's up next hour on My Fem, and we're going to get to a little what in the word action.
1: All right, bring it on. I'm ready.
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1: Environment Canada has issued a yellow warning for severe thunderstorms, where thunderstorms capable of producing strong wind gusts and heavy rain could possibly blow through the area. Local utility outages are possible. Heavy rain may cause flash flooding and significant reductions to visibility. Remember when thunder roars, head indoors. Tonight, cloudy skies, thunderstorms expected, a low of 17 degrees. Right now, it's 23 degrees. Good afternoon, I'm Kimberly Millimans. Police are asking for the public's assistance locating a stolen SUV from Delhi. Norfolk County OPP say a black 2007 Hummer H2 was taken from a property on Rhineland Road sometime between Saturday and Sunday. Anyone who may have seen the vehicle or has information about the theft is asked to contact authorities. Ontario is marking 60 years of the Seasonal Agricultural Worker Program. MPP Bobby Ann Brady says more than 30,000 workers now travel to Canada each year to support fruit, vegetable, and tobacco farms, including many in our area. Brady says the program remains essential to Ontario's food supply and local agriculture. The annual rate of inflation eased back below 3% in June, as motorists paid less to fill up the gas tank, Statistics Canada said yesterday. Inflation slowed 2.8% in June, down from the recent high of 3.2% in May, and a tick lower than most economists were expecting. And it's Fiona McCauley and Jillian Edwards from Norfolk Curing Clinic growing up on the farm. Local families building the future of agriculture one generation at a time, fueled by Kubota. Today we are looking at Prosek Farms, presented by Townsend Butchers. For Kyle Prosek, carrying on the family farm was about more than just growing vegetables. The fourth generation farmer says Prosek Farms has grown from humble beginnings to 1,500 acres, and he takes pride in helping produce fresh food.
2: It's a matter of taking pride in what you do and knowing that, you know, what you put in the ground and what you're putting into the box to get the grocery shelves as much as you can, and at any point in time that, you know, you're helping feeding basically millions of people across Canada, basically.
1: The farm grows a wide variety of fresh produce, from zucchini and sweet corn to tomatoes, peppers, and cabbage. In sports, the Brantford Red Sox are off until Thursday when they battle Barrie. And in MLB action, the Toronto Blue Jays are looking to get back in the win column tonight after yesterday's 7-1 loss to Tampa Bay. The Blue Jays will once again host Tampa Bay tonight with a start time of 7:07. I'm Kimberly Millimans. Stay connected to your community. Visit norfolktoday.ca 1, 2, or 3 times a day for the latest breaking and local news. Your 3-day weather is coming up next.
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4: Canadian and U.S. markets rebounded today, with the TSX jumping about 1.2% as energy and material stocks rallied after Canadian commodities were spared from proposed U.S. tariffs, while Wall Street climbed on renewed strength in AI and semiconductor shares as investors focused on corporate earnings and easing trade concerns. The S&P/TSX Composite Index was up 409 points at 35,369. In New York, the Dow Jones Industrial Average was up 385 points at 52,225. The S&P 500 Index was up 66 points at 7,509, while the NASDAQ Composite was up 329 points at 25,837. The Canadian dollar traded for 70.9 cents U.S. The crude oil contract was up $2.03 at $84.51 per barrel, and the gold contract was up $72 at $4,087 an ounce. 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
1: Here's Norfolk County's three-day forecast. Environment Canada has issued a yellow warning for severe thunderstorms, where thunderstorms capable of producing strong wind gusts and heavy rain are expected to move through the area. Local utility outages are likely. Heavy rain may cause flash flooding and significant reductions in visibility. Remember, when thunder roars, head indoors. Tonight, cloudy skies, thunderstorms expected, a low of 13 degrees. Tomorrow, mixed sun and cloud, a high of 24 throughout the day, a low of 7 degrees overnight. And for Thursday, sunshine, a high of 20.

0: My Femme in the Afternoon. It's Wendy and Keith. And can I get a drum roll, please? Oh, with this at the end, too.
1: Mm-hmm.
0: The total has been announced for Camp Day, which is, you know, was had recently.
1: Say it a little bit slower, please. Yes. I don't have enough anticipation.
0: I was going to say, I'm keeping the suspense building, you know?
1: Mm-hmm, yeah. Oh, it's built all right.
0: Okay. So $12.7 million. That is how much together that we've helped to raise for Tim's Camps. And of course, it's to, you know, give youth the chance to go to camp. Mm-hmm. So that's quite lovely. And all the photos from Camp Day that we've seen from all around has been really nice, too, to see all of those memories being made just like you do at camp.
1: Well, that's it. And I mean, $12 million worth of coffee, it's nothing to shake a stick at in one day.
0: Absolutely, absolutely. Well, yes, thank you so much for taking part in Camp Day. And, of course, can't wait to do it all again.
1: Absolutely. I can still feel the caffeine in my veins now.
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0: FM in the afternoon. It's Wendy and Keith, and it is time for What in the Word? Word, word, word, word, word, word, word, word. Ah, yes, What in the Word is back. This is your chance to prove your smarts.
1: Mm-hmm. Yeah, I'm certainly going to be trying and succeeding. So, Wendy, okay. Hit me with the word.
0: Well, we're going to try to lower that confidence, the cockiness, if you will.
1: Mm-hmm. The word, please.
0: Your
1: chop,
0: word.
1: Chop. We've got words to decipher.
0: Your word is tacit.
1: Tacit. That is like you give somebody your tacit approval. So that means like your willingness, I'm going to say, well, I used it in a sentence already, so I can't really ask for that. But yeah, I'm going to say it's like your wholehearted, like your endorsement. How close?
0: I guess kind of. It's something that is expressed or understood without being directly stated.
1: Yep. No, I'm right.
0: I feel like you stretch the definition of right quite often, and that's tacitly understood.
1: Okay, come on.
0: I use tacit right, right?
1: I don't know. You're the one with the big brain, apparently.
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14: Here's Norfolk County's 3-day forecast. Environment Canada has issued a yellow warning for severe thunderstorms, where thunderstorms capable of producing strong wind gusts and heavy rain are expected to move through the area. Local utility outages are likely. Heavy rain may cause flash flooding and significant reductions in visibility. Remember, when thunder roars, head indoors. Tonight, cloudy skies, thunderstorms expected, a low of 13 degrees. Tomorrow, mixed sun and cloud, a high of 24 throughout the day, and a low of 7 degrees overnight. And for Thursday, sunshine, a high of 23 degrees. I'm Kimberly Millman.

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1: Environment Canada has issued a yellow warning for severe thunderstorms, where thunderstorms capable of producing strong wind gusts and heavy rain could possibly blow through the area. Local utility outages are possible. Heavy rain may cause flash flooding and significant reductions to visibility. Remember, when thunder roars, head indoors. Tonight, cloudy skies, thunderstorms expected, a low of 17 degrees. Right now, it's 23 degrees. Good afternoon, I'm Kimberly Millimans. Police are asking for the public's assistance locating a stolen SUV from Delhi. Norfolk County OPP say a black 2007 Hummer H2 was taken from a property on Rhineland Road sometime between Saturday and Sunday. Anyone who may have seen the vehicle or has information about the theft is asked to contact authorities. The city of Brantford will host a public meeting next week on a revised proposal to expand its municipal boundary into the county of Brant. The proposal has been scaled back after public consultation. Originally covering 1,317 acres, the revised plan now includes 848 acres after 469 acres of agricultural land were removed from the transfer area. The public meeting is scheduled for Monday, starting at 6 p.m. The Ontario government is expanding free access to provincial parks for veterans and active members of the Canadian Armed Forces. Starting immediately, eligible Ontario residents can visit any provincial park free of charge 7 days a week, including weekends and statutory holidays. And it's Fiona McCulley and Jillian Edwards from Norfolk Hearing Clinic, growing up on the farm. Local families building the future of agriculture one generation at a time, fueled by Kubota. Today we're looking at Prosek Farms, presented by Townsend Butchers. Kyle Prosek says working alongside family and selling produce at the Toronto Food Terminal helped confirm farming wasn't just a job.
2: I don't really consider it work. I consider it a lifestyle. So you have to me, have the pride of, you know, knowing that, yeah, you're going to have to work, basically put in a year's worth of work within, like, let's call it a six-month period.
1: It was a lifestyle that he chose to pursue with a great deal of family pride. Hear the full interview at norfolktoday.ca. In sports, the Brantford Red Sox are off until Thursday when they battle Barrie. And in MLB action, the Toronto Blue Jays are looking to get back in the win column tonight after yesterday's 7-1 loss to Tampa Bay. The Blue Jays will once again host Tampa Bay tonight with a start time of 7:07. I'm Kimberly Millimans. Stay connected to your community. 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Your 3-day weather is coming up next.
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1: Here's Norfolk County's 3-day forecast. Environment Canada has issued a yellow warning for severe thunderstorms, where thunderstorms capable of producing strong wind gusts and heavy rain are expected to move through the area. Local utility outages are likely. Heavy rain may cause flash flooding and significant reductions in visibility. Remember, when thunder roars, head indoors. Tonight, cloudy skies, thunderstorms expected, a low of 13 degrees. Tomorrow, mixed sun and cloud, a high of 24 throughout the day and a low of 7 degrees overnight. And for Thursday, sunshine, a high of 23.

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0: 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Hey, it's Emily. Well, it is time for the impossible question of the day. Today's impossible question is 3,000 people get injured by this every year. 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
9: Here's what's going on. 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

0: It is Emily. Well, we are taking a look at some of the answers. Today's impossible question of the day. 3,000 people get injured by this every year. What is it? Brianna says a piece of paper, like a paper cut. I feel like more than 3,000 people, though. Diane says toothpick. Another Diane says stepladder. Sandra says electric toothbrush. Brandon says a wine bottle cork. Jennifer says cutting food with a knife. Anne says a car door. We got vending machine, pillows, golf ball, stepping on a nail, elastics, carrot peeler. All sorts of answers coming in on our text line. Well, the real answer is coming up. I'll reveal it all. All coming up after we get into some Jesse Springfield, Shawn Mendes, and just a few.
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13: Here's Norfolk County's 3-day forecast. Environment Canada has issued a yellow warning for severe thunderstorms, where thunderstorms capable of producing strong wind gusts and heavy rain are expected to move through the area. Local utility outages are likely. Heavy rain may cause flash flooding and significant reductions in visibility. Remember, when thunder roars, head indoors. Tonight, cloudy skies, thunderstorms expected, a low of 13 degrees. Tomorrow, mixed sun and cloud, a high of 24 throughout the day, and a low of 7 degrees overnight. And for Thursday, sunshine, a high of 23 degrees. I'm Kimberly Miller.

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4: Here's Norfolk County's three-day forecast. Environment Canada has issued a yellow warning for severe thunderstorms, where thunderstorms capable of producing strong wind gusts and heavy rain are expected to move through the area. Local utility outages are likely. Heavy rain may cause flash flooding and significant reductions in visibility. Remember, when thunder roars, head indoors. Tonight, cloudy skies, thunderstorms expected, a low of 13 degrees. Tomorrow, mixed sun and cloud, a high of 24 throughout the day and a low of 7 degrees overnight. And for Thursday, sunshine, a high of 23 degrees. I'm Kimberly.

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